give us leaders in times like these, with hope and courage strong, people with integrity, who'll stand against the wrong. God, give us leaders in times like these, with hearts and purpose true, who'll stand for right with all their might, despite what others do. God, give us leaders who will not swerve from all that is fair and just, with faith in Thee through war or peace, a steadfast perfect trust. God, give us leaders with vision keen, men and women of integrity, who will put their heart in Thine and lead with Thee.

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Real talk, real fun. We have something more to inspire and to make you productive. For real. 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

Good morning, dear listeners, and welcome once again sa Kapanimalay Mo, a little space on the radio where we talk about the things that matter most sa atong everyday nga pagpangabuhi, no? Our home, our family, our health, our food, our relationship, and the values that make life more meaningful. Subong adlaw, special day para sa aton because we are having also a fellowship sa aton mga listeners, so sa amon mga listeners, mga prayer partners, di ba? For 56 years, we have been blessed by you, by your continued support, no, sa pagpangudayon nga pag pangamuyo sa amon diri sa pag-continue sa program, continue listening kag ningin encouragement kamo sa amon, no, nga magpadayon sa radio ministry. 56 years is more than just a number, no, kung birthday mo pasubong 56 ka na, di ba? It represents generations of listeners, countless prayers, stories, mga testimonies, joys or struggles, and the moments when we simply needed someone to remind us that we are not alone. There is God. There is somebody nga nag-pray sa aton, nag-counsel ng mga pastor, samabatian natin sa nagkalinain nga program from sign on to sign off. So today, we would like to say thank you. Although wala ko dito sa fellowship, no? Because I have an important matters until next week, gidni. So mamiss ko gid ang pag-celebrate sa ika 56 years nga anniversary sa station. No? Thank you to our faithful listeners. Sa imo abyan. Thank you sa imo prayer. No? Prayer partners kamo namon. And most especially, thank you to those who have stayed with us through the years and continue to believe in the value of prayer, family, and community. So, inisijing ka po ninyo sa kapanimalay mo sa gihapon. And our topic for today, making our home a place of prayer, gratitude, and forgiveness.

0: Mayong aga mga byan. Oh, what time is it now? 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Ano ang ulam niyo for lunch? Kami, lunch namin today ay tinola na tanigi with veggies na sitaw, labanos, at dahon ng kamote. One of my favorites. And of course, it is with batuan. Isa ko pang favorite, alam nyo ba, is KBL. Kadyos, baboy, at langka. Very nutritious with batuan and veggies. Oops, though I'm feeling hungry na. Kayo ba mga abya, gutom na ba kayo? But wait, give me a few minutes of your time and let us Nutri-Talk again on the native or the homegrown fruits found in the Philippines or locally produced in the Philippines. Do you still remember ang topic natin last week? By the way, before we continue, mga abyan, kasi merong nagtatanong sa akin about the post that they see in the internet. Gusto ko lang, abyan, bigyan kayo ng paalala. Just a friendly reminder before we continue na mag-iingat po tayo sa misinformation, disinformation, at mga fake news. Huwag po tayong maniwala agad sa mga fake news or mga advertisement about one fruit or one vegetables na makakagaling ng sakit. Damo gid kamo makita sa internet, mga abyan. But always check ang inyong source if trusted ba ang internet page na to or is it credible ang website. Are they based on scientific research? Yun ang lagi nyong titingnan, mga abyan, kasi ang daming mga fake news na nagsasabi na ito maganda, yan makakagaling ng sakit. Always look at the source, mga abyan, yung credible na source, hindi para hindi ka mo ma-mislead. And always remember, wala pong isang pagkain ang maaaring makagaling sa anumang sakit na scientifically or medically proven. No single food, no single fruits, no single vegetables na so far scientifically proven or medically proven na makakagaling. Kaya mga abyan, please, please be careful. 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Always make sure na ang website, and I repeat, ang website or source ng information ay credible sa lahat ng topic na gusto nyong malaman sa internet. 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That's why I always advise, when you eat food, it should be depending sa need ng ating katawan, according to your weight, according to your health status, at iba pang mga lifestyle ng ating titingnan, because anything that is overeaten can cause problems, especially if you have already pre-existing health issues. 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Follow what your dietitian or kung ano ang sabi ng doktor. 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Wag lang tayo pasaway. Always eat responsibly. Masarap kumain, I know that. And sometimes ako na natutokso at nakakakain din ng sobra. But when I know that, I try to remove or to make sure that my bowel movement is done properly. Let us be more responsible sa ating kalusugan, because we are the ones who are responsible to our health. Hindi ang nutritionist, hindi ang dietitians, hindi ang doktor. Tayo ang makakatulong sa ating health. So, even if you have health problems, pagka-responsable tayo sa ating mga kinakain, tatagal ang ating buhay. We can be more, we should be more responsible sa ating pagkain. Always eat responsibly. 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Wala gid isang activity or isang paraan para tayo ay maging malusog. It should be a combination of healthy lifestyle, healthy eating habits, at ang mga pagkain at exercise, including ang sleep at ang stress management natin. So, mga abyan, wala gid isang nga fruit or gulay that can be considered as complete food. Clear ba tayo dyan, mga abyan? I hope so. Kung hindi pa, mga abyan, please let me know. Madamo ta mga pagkain na masarap at recommended. But always remember, combination of these foods, of these fruits and vegetables are recommended. Kaya nga sabi ko, if we have a plate of rainbow color, Merong dark green, merong orange, may yellow, may iba-ibang kulay sa ating plate or sa ating diet. Ibig sabihin, we have well-balanced diet. At dapat yun ang i-promote natin. I-combine with exercise, with healthy lifestyle, good sleep, at prevention or probably better management of stress. Kasi ang stress is inevitable. Pag-uusapan natin yan, also yung stress management. Next time, yan ang ating pag-uusapan. But always remember also that there are other highly nutritious fruits of the Philippines na pwede nating ma-alternate. Kasi pwede tayong marami tayong options. Depende din sa ating taste, depende sa ating preference, or ang gulay, ang preference natin sa fruits, preference natin sa gulay. 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Sa halimbawa, ang guava, ang lansones, ang mangoes, ang papaya, bananas, avocado. We will talk more about this in a little detail next NutriTalk, mga abyan. So mga abyan, always remember, ang ating local foods, local fruits at vegetables are more nutritious. Wala na siyang masyadong preservatives, hindi katulad ng mga imported fruits. 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But if it is only within the Philippines, mas libre tayo or mas safe tayo because these fruits are locally produced. Wala silang preservatives. And you know naman, if the fruit or the vegetables is organic, we know that it is healthier. Kaya mga abyan, tandaan lang po natin, our health is our responsibility. Our body is the temple. So if we're going to make sure that our body is healthy, let us eat healthy foods para may laban tayo sa mga sakit na very debilitating illnesses or sickness, lalo na yung mga lifestyle diseases na nagiging primary reasons of death in the country. And also here locally, maski dito sa Bacolod, if you try to research ano ang pinaka madaling source or pinaka maraming cause of death, most of them are either heart attack, high blood pressure, kidney failure, liver failure, at mga lifestyle diseases at mga complications. But of course, this one goes also with the weight, the body weight that we have. So combination of those are something that we must try to ensure na meron tayong panglaban. So mga abyan, eating healthy foods is our responsibility so that we can increase and improve our life and also ang ating health. So mga abyan, until next week on our NutriTalk, always remember, mas nakakalamang ang may alam. I hope it gives you additional information and additional knowledge. Let's NutriTalk again next week.
1: Ini ang 1233 Radyo DYVS, ang matamis nga tingog sang kaluwasan 55 na. Nganigapalayag sang kamatuoran sang maayong balita ni Hesu Kristo, tubtob ang tanan, mga kabatid.

So I'd like to end this with prayer. Heavenly Father, thank you for the gift of family and for the blessing of having a place we can call home. So teach us to make our homes places of prayer, places of love, gratitude, understanding, and forgiveness. When there are misunderstandings, give us humility. When there is anger, give us patience. When there is pain, give us compassion. And when there are blessings, teach us to be grateful. And thank you, Lord, especially for today, our listeners and prayer partners who have supported us throughout this year. So in Jesus' name, we pray, bless our families, bless our homes, give them good health, strength, peace, and home. In Jesus' name we pray. Amen. So once again, thank you for being part of Kapani Malaymo. 56 years of friendship, 56 years of prayers, 56 years of listening. And by God's grace, we continue. So this is your home on the radio, Kapani Malaymo, Inisijiki.

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1: FEBC Philippines, until all have heard.

0: Imagine that you are far from your friends, alone in the woods. Your food and water are running low. Now, you hadn't planned on being there for too long, but a few travel mishaps extended your stay. Even so, you're the picture of calm in these stressful situations. Why? Because you know to rely on one critical piece of equipment, your map. In the middle of unfamiliar territory, you know where you're going because you are certain of your overall direction. As long as you remain on course, your destination is sure. Now, as reassuring as the map is in these circumstances, its abilities only go so far. It cannot tell you why you're in the woods in the first place, or how to handle difficulties along the road. It cannot help you make moral decisions. A map is a tool for the physical world, and what you really need is a directional tool for your spiritual and emotional life. The good news is that God has already provided such a moral roadmap for you. You might even have one around the house and not understand the power it can give you in your life. God's guidance tool is the Bible, His word to you for life. Most importantly, He tells you how to have a personal relationship with Him through His Son, Jesus Christ. Then God explains how knowing Him helps you make sense of those difficult circumstances. He wants to show you how to truly live without fear of tomorrow or fear from the past. He wants you to know the peace that comes from trusting Him to show the way. Take hold of the real map of your life and discover right direction.
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we opened with the Allegro Assai movement of Mendelssohn's Quartet in F minor, Opus 80, presented by the Eroica Quartet. Next, the finale from Charlotte Gauck's Mamselle and Joe.

Anatoly Fistulari led the Royal Opera House Orchestra Covent Garden in the finale from Charles Koch's Mlle Anjou. We continue with the Hungarian Rhapsody No. 1 in F minor by Franz Liszt.

0: Anatole Fistulari led the Vienna State Opera Orchestra in Franz Liszt's Hungarian Rhapsody No. 1 in F minor.
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Maayong hapon sa tanan nga tagpalamati sa Radyo DYVS 1233. Kag sa aton programa sa sining hapon, papuri. Good afternoon sa aton mga pastors, especially kay Pastor Johnny Dayuno. Good afternoon sa tanan nga pastors and members sa Agape Family Center Philippines Bacolod Center. Sa ila ni Pastor Daniel, Pastora Miriam, kag Pastor Elijah. AFC Page Bacolod Center invites you to its worship service every Sunday, 1 p.m. at the third floor of Semco Inn, Mabini Street, Barangay 26, Bacolod City, Negros Occidental. Good afternoon also to Sister Tata and Brother Edmund and to Sister May and Brother Oji. Maayong hapon sa mga pastors and members ng Grace Baptist Church, Isokawayan, Negros Occidental. Sa ila ni Reverend Melicio E. Parcon Jr. and Emeline R. Parcon, Pastor Emmanuel Sueta and family, Pastor Ryan Moreno, Pastor James Ruben Servidad, and Pastor Christian Batuigas. Good afternoon also to my friends Janelle, Catherine Ann, Marla Joy, Lerma, Chuvik, Ressa Grace, Trina, Maris, Jonel, and sa akong brother nga si Jason. Keep your spirits aligned with God's truth as we bring you more worshipful melodies from the Papuri Singers.

Sa sini nga hapon, ginaistoryahan naton ang topic nga Trusting God at Work. Here are some reminders. First, trust God when your work feels difficult. Second, trust God when you face uncertainty. Hambal sa Jeremiah 29:11, "For I know the plans I have for you, declares the Lord, plans for welfare and not for evil, to give you a future and a hope." 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Trusting God does not mean you will always know what will happen. It means we know the one who holds tomorrow. Abyan, kung nagapang duwa-duwa ka sang imo trabaho, sang imo negosyo, sang imo finances, dala initanan sa Ginoo. Do not allow fear to control you. Ang ato ni circumstances pwede gid magbag-o. But remember, God's care for you never changes. So again, abyan, just trust God. Lastly, trust God by representing Him in your workplace. Hambal sang Matthew 5:16, "In the same way, let your light shine before others, so that they may see your good works and give glory to your Father who is in heaven." Ang aton trabaho hindi lamang inilugar para magkakwarta kita, kundi lugar man ini nga kun sa diin mapakita naton si Kristo sa aton kabuhi. Our colleagues notice our honesty, kindness, patience, and attitude. The greatest testimony is not what we say, but how we live. Abyan, padayon lang ang magsalig sa Ginoo sa gamay man or daggo nga mga butang. Be honest even when no one is watching. Be kind even when others are difficult. Be patient when situations are frustrating. Your work can become a testimony of God's presence in your life.

Hello, good afternoon to you, my sweet friend. Kamusta ka sa sininga hapon? You're listening here at Uprising, your music program here on 1233 Radyo DYVS. This is your friend Angel, and I hope that you're doing well and great sa sininga hapon. And at this moment, I have prepared another set of insights as well as new set of songs na ato niga play sa sininga hapon. So I hope you stay tuned and you listen to all of those songs. Let me share a quote to you of yan sa atong pag-start. Life is a celebration of passionate colors. May mga inadlaw ko na sa atong kabuhi of yan that they seem they are color red. So those were the days or those are the days when we feel special. May mga days sa atong life na yan that we can describe as color green. It is when the days that you feel productive, you feel fruitful. And another color, some days may be identified as color pink, when you feel young at heart. While some days, color blue again, when you feel down. And some days can also be color orange, when you feel peaceful and satisfied. And some days can be yellow, when you feel bright and happy. Masudiin ko na ang color of yan sa sininga aga or sa sininga hapon. I hope nga positive agad yan, no? Anyway, let us listen to beautiful song entitled Red by Taylor Swift.

0: A beautiful song titled I Am Not My Own. And Padang kita Bian Teresa Uprising. This is your friend Angel. We have a beautiful afternoon. I hope everything is doing well and great. And with that, let us have our next songs for this afternoon entitled Lost in Your Love and Amazing Love.
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And time flies when you're enjoying. Thank you so much, my sweet friend, for being with me on this episode of Uprising. See you again tomorrow. This is your friend Angel Singh. 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

Mayong adlaw, kag-welcome naman sa Webes edisyon sa ato nga programa ang Salmo. Ang aton pagapamalandungan sa sining adlaw can be found in the book of 1 Thessalonians. 1 Thessalonians chapter 5, and I will be reading from verses 12 up to verse 22. Nga nagasiling, 1 Thessalonians 5, 12 to 22. And as we beseech you, brethren, to know them which labor among you, and are over you in the Lord, and admonish you, and to esteem them very highly in love for their work's sake, and be at peace among yourselves. Now we exhort you, brethren, warn them that are unruly, comfort the feeble-minded, support the weak, be patient toward all men, see that none render evil for evil unto any man, but ever follow that which is good, both among yourselves and to all men. Rejoice evermore, pray without ceasing. In everything give thanks, for this is the will of God in Christ Jesus concerning you. Quench not the spirit, despise not prophesying, prove all things, hold fast that which is good, abstain from all appearance of evil. Kabaygit ang Ginoo magadugang sang iya pagpakamaayo upon the reading of His word. Let us pray. 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Maayong adlaw. Ang atong topiko is about holiness in the last days. No? We know that we are now in the last of the last days. No? Kung sa kay Apostle Paul pa sa 2 Timothy chapter 3, this is about the perilous times, no? Silingya diri, this know also that in the last days, perilous times shall come. For men shall be lovers of their own selves, covetous, boasters, proud, blasphemers, disobedient to parents, unthankful, unholy, without natural affection, truth breakers, false accusers, incontinent, fierce, despisers of those that are good, traitors, heady, high-minded, lovers of pleasure more than lovers of God, having a form of godliness, but denying the power thereof, from such turn away. 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Huh? So this, we know, nga we are now in the last of the last days. 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
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Wherefore, saling ni Apostle Paul, comfort yourselves together and edify one another, even as also ye do. So, madamo iya ang wala nagapati nga i-rapture kita yan ni Jesus before niya ibubo ang iya kaakig sa sining kalibutan. 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So this is why nga naghambal kita nga ang atong topiko is about holiness in the last days. You know, ang atong gibasa in 1 Corinthians 5, 12 to 22, no? This is the Holy Spirit guiding Apostle Paul, commanding, no? 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So it is a very short lang niya nga command, a very sharp nga command, a spirited exhortation in the light of the Lord's return. Amuni ginabalya diri, for God hath not appointed us to wrath, but to obtain salvation but by our Lord Jesus Christ. Verse 11, wherefore, comfort yourselves together and edify one another, even as also ye do. No? So ano bala ini ang instruction? Ano bala ini ang ginatawag natin nga holiness in the last days? Number one, this is a holy order. That's an order, saling hidari. And we beseech you, brethren, to know them which labor among you and are over you in the Lord and admonish you, and to esteem them very highly in love for their work's sake, and be at peace among yourselves. Now we exhort you, brethren, warn them that are unruly, comfort the feeble-minded, support the weak, be patient toward all men, see that none render evil for evil unto any man, but ever follow that which is good, both among yourselves and to all men. No? So this is an order nga ginhatag sa aton nga instruction, nga dapat ang atong kinabuhi magahatag exhortation sa isa kabisa, inspiration sa mga unbelievers, so that they will be guided accordingly to also put their faith in the Lord Jesus Christ, because we know nga madali na lang gid magakari si Jesus sa pagkuha sang iya tagsa-tagsa ka mga tumuluo. This is why nga hindi kita dapat magmahay, hindi kita dapat maluyahan, hindi kita dapat ma-discourage. Anong ngambal ni Jesus in John chapter 14 verses 1-3? Let not your heart be troubled. Ye believe in God, believe also in me. In my Father's house are many mansions. If it were not so, I would have told you, I go to prepare a place for you. And if I go and prepare a place for you, I will come again and receive you unto myself, that where I am, there ye may be also. That, amun isang ginatawag nato nga buhi nga paglaob, magakariliwan si Jesus. And that is the good news, that is the gospel. Si Jesus nagpakatao, nagpanginmatay sa krus ang Kalbaryo sa pagbayad sang imo kag akon mga sala, napatay siya, ginlubong, pero sa ikatlong adlaw nabanhaw siya to prove that indeed he was the Son of God.
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So I hope and I pray nga imo gid ibutang ang imo pagtuo sa kay Jesus. Okay? But before kita mag-proceed, let us hear a special music.

success and find your joy in him. 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And don't worry, whatever's going to come. Just tell God every detail, and the peace of God that no one understands will come to you. No, don't worry.

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Like they say, you can't take it with you. Everything from the socks in the drawer to the vacation home on the beach remains exactly where it is when you die. Yet society would have us think that those who die with the most toys win. Win what? Which toys? Where does the prize get delivered? No matter what your financial or social status, you must come to terms with your mortality. After death, the prince and the pauper, materialistically, are the same. They have nothing. Only one thing exists, their souls. Jesus Christ asked, "What will a man be profited if he gains the whole world and forfeits his soul?" Are you in danger of forfeiting your soul? Have you been spending time collecting your treasures on earth while gathering none in heaven?

0: This is 1233 DYVS, the sweet voice of salvation, proclaiming the gospel of Jesus Christ on air for 55 years and pressing on until all have heard.
1: What do Jackson Dart, Sam Darnold, Caleb Williams, Jaden Daniels, and Kyler Murray have in common? There's more than one way to answer that question. All are young, successful NFL starting quarterbacks, but unfortunately, they all have something else in common.

Every one of those starting quarterbacks has also been injured in the first two games of the regular season. The off-season was devoted to rebuilding a team around them. Deals made, contracts signed, fans energized, and all of that suddenly in jeopardy after a sudden collision or twisted limb. Life is like that, isn't it? James chapter 4 says, "Come now, you who say, today or tomorrow we will go into such and such a town and spend a year there and trade and make a profit, yet you do not know what tomorrow will bring. However, we can know the one who does, and those who are wise put all of their trust in him." Welcome to Haven today. Hope you're having a great Thursday. I'm David Wolin, sharing the great story that's all about Jesus, and we're in a series called The Story Behind the Song. Our worship is more than what we sing, but it certainly includes what we sing. And when Christians gather and lift their voices as one, it is a unique type of worship, which is far more than just tradition. It's biblical. God's people, down through the ages, have sung his praises. It's like an anthem of worship that echoes for all eternity. And here at Haven, we value and even play a wide variety of psalms, hymns, and spiritual songs, as Paul put it. And this week, our focus is on the great hymns of the faith, deep theology set to music, and then the stories that go with them. And today, we have the story behind a hymn known far and wide. Musically, it's actually quite distinct. It stands out compared to other hymns, but it's no less treasured. Oh, the deep, deep love of Jesus. It has almost a trance-like melody. You can almost picture yourself leaning on the rail of a great ship on a windy day, riding the rolling waves. There's a powerful, dangerous even, feeling of joy that drives every note. And the tune really matches the power of the lyrics, which point us to Jesus. And here at Haven, that's the point. This is what we do every day. And so I'd like to ask you today to be part of it. And to help make it happen with your gift to Haven, I ask you to do that today and help us to continue meeting our needs, our budgetary needs, as we progress further into this year, which economically is a challenging one, but we're trusting the Lord to provide. And so as our way of saying thank you for your gift, I'm excited to send you All About Jesus Hymns by the Haven Quartet. 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And don't forget to request All About Jesus Hymns. And now, let's set our minds on the matchless love of Jesus as Selah opens this Haven today.

A curious slurring dirge, half chant, half hymn tune, has taken musical Wales by storm. This was a news blurb from the London Mail back in February 1902. Essentially, the tune was charting, such as it was in the pop music world 120 years ago in Wales. And the tune was the melody you just heard matched with the words of "Oh, the deep, deep love of Jesus," Selah singing this powerful rendition. This is Haven Today. I'm David Wolin, and this week we're devoting each day to one of the great hymns of the faith, the theology and scripture behind it, as well as the stories about where the hymn came from or how the Lord has used it over the years. And hey, this is Haven. In earlier generations of this ministry, we called ourselves the Good Ship Grace. Our founder was First Mate Bob on the air. This ministry was about helping every listener navigate the stormy seas of life's ocean to find their haven of rest in Christ. And I can't think of any better hymn, or song for that matter, that better calls to mind and to heart the feeling of being out there on the heavy swells of the great deep. Unlike the classic Haven of Rest hymn, which this ministry is named for, this song was written in a minor key. In the hymnal, it's sung in 4-4 time, but most people, including Selah just now, sing it naturally in 6-8, which enhances the dirge-like feel of it. But it's in the lyrics of this hymn you see this ship is not going down. It's not a song of death, but of the great love of Jesus. In the three verses that appear in most hymnals, there are 10 references to the love of Jesus. And although it's clear the hymn writer deeply loves Jesus, his own love for Jesus doesn't make it into the hymn. This is entirely and only about the love of Jesus and from Jesus. And the ocean metaphor is flipped around and used differently than is typical. Most of the time, and this is true in the Bible, the ocean is a place of chaos, a place of danger and death. You see that in Genesis in multiple places, also Revelation, which uses the language of symbols and pulls heavily from the prophetic imagery of Daniel and Ezekiel and portrays the ocean in the same way. In Daniel 7, we see the four winds of heaven stirring up the great sea, and out of the sea come the four great beasts with terrible destructive power. And in Daniel, this leads directly to where the Ancient of Days comes and takes his judgment seat. Revelation picks up on that imagery in chapter 21 by reference when it speaks about a new heaven and a new earth. It says, "For the first heaven and the first earth had passed away, and the sea was no more." Earlier in Revelation chapter 13, it was from that same sea that the great beast had emerged. And the point of it all is that the chaos of this world will be gone. The source of evil, the depths from which the forces of darkness had come, yes, they were far greater than us and had destructive power, but all of this will be gone, eradicated forever, and our God will bring it all to pass in victory. And it doesn't mean that there won't be any large bodies of water in the new creation. The point is that the ocean depths of evil will have been swallowed up in the fathomless depths of our infinite God. And so this hymn picks up on that which is far greater, namely the love of Jesus, the greater ocean of measureless depth. Do we experience that great ocean of love ourselves? Yes, we do. Can we plumb its depths or wrap our arms around it? Can we measure it or contain it or control it? No. And that's a good thing. The love of Jesus for us lifts us up and carries us on its currents. Like a mighty ocean can ferry a ship with a heavy cargo and many souls from one place to another, this is what the love of Jesus does for us. And the waves of this mighty rolling ocean do not break over and capsize us, but rather they speed us on our way to glory. If you've ever been out on the ocean in big swells, you know the feeling of going up, up, up, and then down, which is often how life can feel. And yet, we remain afloat, on top,
as the current and the wind carries us by God's grace. What a great picture. And the man who wrote the words of this wonderful hymn knew something about the highs and lows of life. He's a man by the name of Samuel Francis, born in 1834 in a village north of London. He was the son of an artist, and as a child, Samuel Francis enjoyed poetry and music. He joined the church choir at age 9, but later, as a teenager, he struggled with his faith. So, parents listening right now, it's not just a modern problem. Keep praying for your children, even your adult children. Doubtless, Samuel's parents were praying for him. And as an adult, he moved into London for work. And later, he wrote about what happened on the night the Lord finally broke through in his life. And in his words, you're going to hear a spiritual battle, a little like the kind C.S. Lewis imagined in the Screwtape Letters, as a battle was fought for his very life. Except this wasn't a battle he was fighting. Rather, it was being fought over him, and it was the power of God and of his word that broke through. He wrote, "I was on my way home from work and had to cross Hungerford Bridge to the south of the Thames. During the winter's night of wind and rain, and in the loneliness of that walk, I cried to God to have mercy on me. I stayed for a moment to look at the dark waters flowing under the bridge, and the temptation was whispered to me, 'Make an end of all this misery.' I drew back from the thought." At this point, the text of John chapter 3 came into his mind, Jesus speaking these words, "Very truly, I tell you, no one can see the kingdom of God unless they are born again." Continuing in his journal, Samuel Francis wrote, "Suddenly a message was born into my very soul. 'Do you believe in the Lord Jesus Christ?' I at once answered, 'I do believe. And I put my whole trust in him as my Savior.'" That was the day of salvation for the future writer of Oh, the Deep, Deep Love of Jesus. How interesting is it that though he was tempted to plunge himself into the icy waters of the River Thames in London and end his life in suicide, he would later picture the love of Jesus as deep, deep water, an unfathomable ocean depth, far greater than a city river. By comparison to Christ's love, that's all our greatest miseries and sorrows in this life are, just icy waters to cross. Just as they had a beginning, they will soon have their end. And after that, as the Lord Jesus promises, there will be no more suffering, no more tears. But now back to Samuel Francis. His great hymn had not yet been written. He went on to become a London merchant and devoted himself to open-air preaching with the Plymouth Brethren for 73 years. He even helped with the outreaches of D.L. Moody and Ira Sankey in England in 1875, which is the same time he wrote the words of what is by far his most famous hymn. Now, as a merchant, he had the privilege of often traveling around the world by ship. And so those rolling swells of the ocean were not just imagined. He experienced them many times. And it seems fitting, doesn't it, that someone so experienced with ocean travel could write these lyrics. "Oh, the deep, deep love of Jesus, vast, unmeasured, boundless, free, rolling as a mighty ocean in its fullness over me." Now let me ask you, is that what the love of Jesus is to you? Have you experienced the fullness of Christ's love in your life? These lyrics echo the Apostle Paul's desire to comprehend with all the saints what is the breadth and the length and the height and the depth of the love of Christ. This hymn pictures God's love as an immeasurable, limitless ocean, and in two of the three verses, it also speaks of rest. And in the last verse, the haven of rest. "Oh, the deep, deep love of Jesus, love of every love the best. 'Tis an ocean of blessing, 'tis a haven giving rest." And as the verse finishes, it is, that is, the love of Christ,
lifts me up to glory, for it lifts me up to thee. Jesus is the true haven of rest. He's the anchor who keeps us secure, who ensures we do not drift away, but remain in him for eternity. A few more words here about this hymn, and maybe a word also to those who have strong feelings about the traditional hymns, which here at Haven, by the way, we treasure and love very much. But we also embrace new music, too. And the tune that we all know as Oh, the Deep, Deep Love of Jesus, that tune did not accompany the original lyrics. This music was written by a younger man, Thomas Williams. He was an organist, a choir master in Wales, who also wrote hymns and anthems, and among them was an anthem called Light in the Valley, which used this tune. And the music became wildly popular throughout Wales and throughout England. Around the turn of the 20th century, it was essentially charting in terms of its broad popularity. The London Mail in 1902 writing about it saying, "A curious, slurring dirge, half chant, half hymn tune has taken musical Wales by storm." In fact, a legend at that time formed around where the name of the tune had come from. Tan y Bodol, which is my best attempt at Welsh, meant tune in a bottle. Supposedly, someone had found in a bottle that had washed ashore on a Welsh beach the music of this tune that was sealed inside. Perhaps that legend fueled the imagination of people. Maybe that's even how it got connected to this oceanic hymn of Oh, the Deep, Deep Love of Jesus. But in any case, that story was untrue, and eventually, the correct writer got credit for it. It was traced back and published. He had titled it Ebenezer, coming from 1 Samuel, the Rock of Help. But today we all know it by the hymn to which it is attached. And okay, here's a quick word that I hope you'll indulge me. I have a thought on music and hymns and the songs of worship we sing in our churches. From time to time, I'll hear someone getting a little upset about new melodies or new arrangements attached to the great historic hymns. But if you study hymnology, which is basically what we've been doing all week, you'll find that 9 times out of 10, the text and the music we experience as one musical unit was actually written decades apart from one another. So part of the reason these hymns, many of them, have endured is that better music was written for timeless lyrics. New arrangements and melodic improvements actually preserved the hymn for future generations. The point I'm trying to make is that we can have a little grace. We should have a little grace for the musicians and the worship leaders out there today as they bring together old and new, arranging, rearranging the music that we sing, because the best of what they do today, if the Lord tarries, will be a gift to future generations of the church, pointing them to the matchless love of Christ. And now to close out our time today, it seems appropriate that a group named for the Haven of Rest sings their a cappella version of Oh, the Deep, Deep Love of Jesus. Oh.

0: That was the historic Haven Quartet and their version of Oh, the Deep, Deep Love of Jesus. This is Haven Today. I'm David Wolin, and I'm having a blast this week diving into the rich treasury of hymns that have helped to shape the theology and worship of generations past. And that's not all. Praise the Lord. They are also shaping us today, because what we sing really does shape us. It teaches us great truths of Scripture, but it's more than that. We respond together to this with one voice, declaring our faith and praising the name of Jesus. There is one more hymn left to go. We'll cover that tomorrow, and with it, we'll be changing the trajectory, because all of our hymns so far were written by people who passed away a long time ago. But tomorrow we'll be going to what I personally see as the hymn that the Lord used like a catalyst to launch what many now call the modern hymn writing movement. I'm talking about In Christ Alone, written by Stuart Townend and Keith Getty. It's a hymn which, unlike many of the older hymns, the lyrics and music were actually written at the same time. That's a nuance we don't often think about. For instance, the first time Amazing Grace was sung in John Newton's church in Olney, England, it was not to the tune we all know so well. Often, the lyrics of hymns and the melodies, which today feel inseparable, they were not originally paired together. But this is a different time in history. The way music is written and shared is different, but the value of a hymn like In Christ Alone is still indisputable. It's a hymn much treasured, rightly so, and we'll tell that story tomorrow and close out this series with a crescendo. Now, both songs I just mentioned, Oh, the Deep, Deep Love of Jesus and In Christ Alone, they're included with 18 others on Haven's 90th anniversary release of an album called All About Jesus Hymns by the historic Haven Quartet. And this album is our way of saying thank you for standing with Haven. And right now, in the current economic environment we're in, there are many who are finding it much harder to give like they used to and want to. But that's not true for all. There are others today who have been given adequate or even significant means to steward through their giving right now, for just such a time as this. And if that's you today, would you please consider, for the sake of this kingdom-focused ministry of Haven, would you consider making a gift? You can do that by phone at 865-HAVEN, 865-HAVEN, or online at haventoday.org, haventoday.org. I'm David Wolin. Thanks for joining me today. Won't you come back again tomorrow? We'll be keeping it all about Jesus. It's the great story here on Haven Today.
1: This is DW News, our top stories. Ukrainian President Volodymyr Zelensky has called on world leaders to isolate Russia economically by choking its revenues and impeding its war efforts. He told the UN General Assembly that giving Russia more money through trade gives the war more time. Earlier, Russia's foreign minister, Sergei Lavrov, said Russia is ready for peace negotiations, but will not pause the fighting while talks are taking place. The European Union has called for an immediate de-escalation in the growing conflict between Ethiopian troops and Tigray rebels. The rebels have seized control of two airports and are battling federal troops in the neighboring Afar region. The deteriorating situation is raising fears of a new war between the federal government and the Tigray People's Liberation Front. Climate researchers say this year's powerful El Niño weather pattern could lead to nearly a half a million additional heat-related deaths through February. They project that global land temperatures will be 1.2 degrees Celsius above normal in the coming months, due in large part to El Niño. The countries expected to be hardest hit include Nigeria, Indonesia, Sudan, India, and Brazil.
2: Panalangin natin ay hindi natutugon. 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
5: Hope is one of the most powerful words in any language. 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But in a country or situation like ours, where life is getting more difficult, where can we find real hope? Stay with us and find the answer on A Word of Hope with Bishop David Sobrepeña.

Psalm 30 verse 5. For his anger endureth but a moment, in his favor is life. Weeping may endure for a night, but joy cometh in the morning. The title of this message tonight, Morning is Coming. Morning is coming is a comforting reminder that troubles are temporary and joy always follows the darkest night. In this devotional, we look at Psalm 30 verse 5 to see how King David walked through the deep pain, sickness, and sorrow, only to discover that God's grace has an expiration date for our suffering. Just as God established the natural law of day following night in Genesis, He has ordained that our persons of weeping will eventually give way to morning light and gladness. Does it seem that your trial never ends? Does it feel like you are trapped in an unending night of haunting darkness? David had felt that way. We are all do sometimes. David pinned these words at the end of a trial. In Psalm 30, he spoke of enemies and sickness and mourning and sackcloth and of a terrifying sense that God had hidden his face. The truth was those circumstances and troubles were only temporary. David had cried out and the Lord had heard him. David had prayed and God had answered. His mourning had turned to dancing and his sackcloth to gladness. Perhaps today, you need to remember this simple truth. For the person who trusts God, trouble is only temporary. Night is only allowed so many moments to spread her darkness every 24 hours. God created it that way. Read Genesis chapter 1, verse 14 says, And God said, Let there be light in the firmament of the heaven to divide the day from the night. And let them be for signs, and for seasons, and for days, and years. He then describes the two great lights He created to rule over the day and night. From the very beginning of creation, God set a natural law into place. After the night, the day follows, and God only allows the night to last so long. I don't know how long this night that you are in will last, but God does, and He will make the sun to shine again. So take hope. It may be night right now, and the reality of God's promises may be hidden in your darkness. But morning is coming, and with the rising of the sun will come clarity, joy, and rejoicing. Welcome to Evening Praise and Prayer right here on 1233 Radio DYBS, the sweet voice of salvation. And this is your host, Pastor Jomel Samson from Caris Missionary Baptist Church. It is the end of the day, but we are not shutting down. We are plugging into the source of our hope. Tonight, our theme is simple, declarative, and life-giving. Morning is coming. Scripture reminds us that weeping may endure for a night, but joy comes in the morning. If today was tough, if you are tired, or if you are just waiting on a breakthrough, this hour is for you. We are going to praise Him right here tonight because we know what's waiting for us on the other side of the horizon. Turn up your radio, open up your heart, let's pray, praise, and look forward to the light together. Let us pray. Father, we thank you and we praise you for this time that you have given to us, Lord, as a great opportunity for every one of us, Lord, to glorify your name and praise you.
to give you honor because you have been faithful to every one of us, Father. Father, thank you so much for 702 DCES Agape ng Sambayanan, Manila. We praise you, Father, for your guidance, protection, and sustenance and wisdom upon DCES reporters and staff. We also commit, Father, and we thank you for 106.9 DXGR FM Radio Gandingan, Cotabato. We praise you, Father, for your wisdom and covering upon the DXGR staff during their special programming on the first ever BARMM, Parliamentary Election Day, held on September 14, 2026. Though there have been reports of violence and shooting before and during the election, we thank you, Father, for keeping the staff safe throughout the election. We praise you, Father, for the continually guiding and sustaining DXGR's initiatives and their continued fellowship with the Muslim to point them to Christ. Lord, we thank you, Father, salamat gid, for 97.5 DYFE FM, unang tugon ng Pamayanan Tacloban. We praise you, Father, for letting the building maintenance team locate the source of leak on the station's boardroom ceiling after repetitive application of waterproof sealant. Lord, we thank you for the provision, especially for the care 104.3 DWAYFM Legazpi Albay of the completion and safe holding of transmitter genset housing that will protect the cover and cover their equipment. Thank you, Father, for the recognition from the Social Security System as the 2026 Balikat ng Bayan Best Media Partner Broadcast Luzon. We also thank you, Father, for the successful facilitators training for Christian Basic of Nation Building and Partnership Development. We also, Father, thank you and we praise you, Father, for this opportunity to pray for 1143 DZMR Missions Radio Santiago Isabela. 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We pray, Father, for your provision to be upon DYFR and for guidance on the contractors for the tower retrofitting project. 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Lord, we also thank you for the events of 1233 DYBS Bacolod 56th anniversary celebration. We thank you, Father, for your provision, for providing the venue, the needs for DYBS 56th anniversary celebration. We continue to pray, Father, for wisdom, guidance, unity, and good health as they prepare for the anniversary. We pray, Father, for wisdom and guidance for their September 28th special anniversary broadcast. We also pray, Father, for 1116 DXAS Zamboanga's 58th anniversary celebration.
that you will give them wisdom, guidance, and favor upon planning and implementation of all activities for the 50th anniversary of DCDXAS. May you continue to fill their hearts, Lord, with joy, and they will fulfill the event and its purpose of serving the community, strengthening relationship, and glorifying you, Father. 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We also commit, Father, the app 987 DYFR-FM Cebu's 51st anniversary celebration. And we thank you, Father, for your faithful provision and sustenance, Father, for this station. We also commit sa iyo, Father, ang DYFR-FM for almost 51 years as they plan for their nearing anniversary celebration this October. We pray for your wisdom, strength, and guidance to be upon them, and may you provide for their needs on this celebration, Father. And we commit man, Father, sa imo bisan pa ang 702 DCES Agapay ng Sambayanan, Manila. We ask, Lord, for the protection and guidance over their field reporters in all their coverages, and may you give them good health, discernment, and knowledge to report and stand by the truth for God's glory. And we commit, Father, ang 98.7 DZFE, the Master Stats Manila, that you will constantly guide them. And we also, Father, we pray for smooth and stable operation as they continue to communicate Christ through classical music. Lord, we commit man sa imo bisan pang 1143 DCMR Missions Radio Santiago Isabela, your provision of productions and assistant and production technician. And also we commit sa imo, Father, the resolution on the recurring issues of their transmitters. And we commit, Father, that you will give them wisdom and strength upon their technical staff as well as for the diligence of their talents and broadcasters in editing and mixing programs. We commit, Father, the CARE 104.3 DWAY FM Legazpi Albay, especially the medical and dental mission, KBP seminar, volunteers visitation, Bishop Ruben Abantes visit, and safety and protection on the ministry staff, partners, and their families amid the declaration of state of calamity in Albay due to rising number of dengue cases. An additional power and stronger ministry partners. And we commit, Father, the successful and sustainable special and values formation program at Kabangan High School, C4NB, module rollout, and journalism training with school partners. We also, Father, we ask that you will continue to give them favor and wisdom in ongoing discussion for program sponsorship, including family matters and makabuluhang buhay. And we commit, Father, the 1233 DYVS, the Sweet Voice of Salvation, Bacolod. We pray that you will continue to pour out your blessings, and this station will be blessing to the community. 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Also, Lord, we pray for the good health, strength, and continued spiritual growth among DYVS staff, provision for a suitable new studio, office, and daily station operations, and a meaningful and God-glorifying prayer gathering and listeners' fellowship on September 24 at City Harvest Church. We also, Father, pray for strong partnership with donors and ministry partners. We also commit, Father, to your throne of grace, the app 987 DYFR-FM Life-Changing Cebu,
ang quick restoration and smooth reconnection of their damaged internet line. We also commit, Father, to your throne of grace, the meaningful engagement on the DYFR booth during Mission Sunday at Cebu Gospel Church on September 2026. We also, Father, commit sa imo ang imong favor, ang iniginoong station, that you will continue to pour out your favor as they seek approval from universities. They approach to promote the station. And we ask, Father, the endurance, patience, and your protection over their broadcast equipment as they navigate the almost daily power outage across Metro Cebu. We also commit, Father, the provision for an announcer, producer to join their team. We also commit, Father, the provision for their monthly operational needs, and please continue to sustain them. And we commit, Father, the 97.5 DYFE FM, Unang Tugon ng Pamayanan Tacloban Station. We commit, Father, the station meeting with broadcast volunteers on September 23, 2026. Church visitation at Flock of God Christian Church Tacloban on September 20, 2026. We ask, Father, the wisdom, good health, provision, and protection of DYFE staff, volunteers, and listeners, including families. We also commit, Father, to your throne of grace, the 1116 DXAS, your community radio, Zamboanga. We continue to pray, Father, the good health, strength, and well-being of DXAS staff and their families, protection from illness, accidents, stress, and discouragements as they carry out their responsibilities. We also commit, Father, the renewed energy, peace of mind, and spiritual growth as they continue the mission of broadcasting hope and truth on air. We commit, Father, the 103.3, the new day, DXJAL FM, your positive choice, Cagayan de Oro. Ang restoration of the station, internet connectivity, and also we ask, Father, that you'll pour out guidance, provision, and sustenance upon DXJL and their staff so they can continue in proclaiming the gospel and reflect God's goodness to the community through their station's initiatives. We also commit, Father, the 1197 DXFE, the Good News Radio, Davao. Please continue to pour out the wisdom that they are needed every day, and guidance as they produce online and on-demand content for communities in Davao. We ask, Father, the protection, good health, and provision for the staff and their families. And of course, Father, we ask that you will give them wisdom for the network program Unplugged 2.0. And we continue to pray for blessing Rahab, especially the women attending the Thursday Bible study. We commit, Father, the 106.9 DXDR FM Radio Gandingan Cotabato, that you will continue to give them your mercy, peace, and protection to rest upon the entire city of Cotabato. Due to the unceasing presence of police and marines with helicopters, tension, sparks, and worry remains among the residents. Father, please grant to them the peaceful reconciliation between the two influential Muslim groups, the MILF and UPJP, and the current BARMM leadership among maginong BFP, that you would use the best leaders and channels to prevent further threats and calls for violence or jihad, especially after the reported loss of lives. Lord, we ask that you will continue to grant them safety and protection of all staff and volunteers and their families, especially those with young children and elderly family members, Father. We ask for wisdom and creativity to use our radio program and digital platform effectively to spread messages of love, forgiveness, reconciliation, and peace during their difficult and scary time. We commit, Father,
the 1062 DXKI, your friendly voice, Coronadal, the possible ministry updates at United Evangelical Church of General Santos this September. Lord, we commit Father sa imo ang Papuri Music Ministry. And we praise you, Father, for upcoming ministry partnership. We continue, Father, to pray for the strengthening of church partnership and for new opportunities to share the gospel through music. We also, Father, pray for your guidance and provision upon Papuri. Kabay Ginoo, that you will continue to expand Papuri's reach through streaming platforms. Lord, we commit sa imo bisan pa ang software broadcast, ang BX protection over the station, properties, technologies, and staff. And please continue to pour out your wisdom, guidance, and direction in every decision sa siniginoong mga staff, kagsang ilang leader ginoo sa sininga station. Lord, we thank you, Father, for your goodness and faithfulness. I hope and I pray that you will continue to bless our nation, Father. Protect us, Lord. And Lord, pour out your blessing to every one of us, Lord, here in the Philippines, Father. Please continue to lead our leaders, our president, and all the government sectors, Father. Lord, we ask that you will protect our country from any health risk and flooding and landslide. And bisan pa Ginoo, we ask that you will protect us sa anuman nga mga bagyo Ginoo nga nagapasulod Ginoo sa Pilipinas. Lord, we thank you for this time that you have given to us, Lord. This is our great opportunity to lay down all our prayers into your throne of grace, Father. Lord, we commit everything to you in Jesus' name. Amen. And again, this is your host, Pastor Jomel Samson, nga nagapasalamat kag nagadayaw sa Ginoo sa inyong pagpakig-upod sa aton sa siningation. Good evening and God bless us all.

0: 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The studios are located at the ground floor of Smile Building, number 79 Verbena, San Sebastian Streets, Bacolod City, and the transmitter is located at Barangay Talok, Bago City. DYVS is being maintained and operated by the following personnel, duly licensed by the National Telecommunications Commission and the Professional Regulation Commission. Electronics and Communications Engineer Joaquin Aliga Jr., ECE number 001-1597, and First Class Radio Operators Reynold Apohen, NTC License 02-1PVI-25768. 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

0: 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Atuntun andiri Ruth's noble choice, ang ining iyang statement nga nagasiling I will go. Makita natin ini sa Book of Ruth chapter 1 verse 1 pagkatugid sa verse 22. Now ang Book of Ruth isa ini ka matahom nga interlude of love na set in inisya sang period sang mga judges nga nagrule sa Israel. 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So you see, tamakatag nga ang libro sa Ruth, isa sa kamatahom nga libro sa ginatawag Interlude of Love. Nag-set in ini the period when judges ruled Israel. Hindi lang amuna nga na-set in sa pag-judge sa Israel o pag-rule sa mga judges sa Israel, but it was also set in an era marked by immorality, idolatry, and war. Na-record ina sa Judges 21:25. Nga nagasiling, In those days, there was no king in Israel. Everyone did what was right in his own eyes. So you see, amuna siya ang background riabyan utol sa Ginoo. So liwat, the Book of Ruth is a beautiful interlude of love. Nag-set in the period when the judges ruled Israel, kag na-set in an era marked by immorality, idolatry, and war. So naghahambal ini nanungod sang heartwarming story sang devotion and faithfulness. Concerning ini sa isa ka Moabite widow nga amo si Ruth, who leaves her homeland and to live with her Jewish mother-in-law, amo si Naomi. Ara siya sa o kung taga duta sang Israel. So, ang Ginoo nag-honor sa commitment ni Ruth, alright? By guiding her to the field of Boaz, a near kinsman to Naomi, where she gathers grain and finds a place in the genealogy of Jesus Christ. Amo na ang makita naton diri nga story sa Book of Ruth, katahom sang pag-honor sa Ginoo, sang commitment diri ni Ruth sa Dios. So it has been said nga ining libro nag-serve gid sang duha ka purpose, no? Ang ining libro sang Ruth, ang number one nga purpose is to illustrate how Jehovah rewards those who make wise spiritual choices and show steadfast filial loyalty. That's number one. To illustrate how Jehovah rewards those who make wise spiritual choices and show steadfast filial loyalty. Kag number two nga purpose, to explain how Ruth, a Moabite, came to be an ancestor of David, and ultimately, the Messiah. Makita ta ini nga kamaturan sa Ruth chapter 4 verse 21-22 nga nagasiling, And Salmon begat Boaz, and Boaz begat Obed, and Obed begat Jesse, and Jesse begat David. 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David the king begat Solomon by her who had been the wife of Uriah. You see, kung ano katahom sang plano sa Ginoo, nga ini si Ruth ara sa lineage ni Jesus Christ, no? Katahom sang plano sa Ginoo sang iyang kabuhi. Now, while this book's brevity and beauty makes it easy to read in one sitting, atun lang taon diri ang pag-serve diri as the basis sang probably mga apat ka sermon. 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A faithful sojourn in Moab. 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Makita natin sa story sa Book of Ruth nga may ara sang famine in the land. Kag ang famine nag-prompt sa ilang journey. So, amo nang silingdira sa Route 1, di ba? Nabasa natin bagulang, liwaton ko. Now, it came to pass in the days when the judges ruled that there was a famine in the land, and a certain man of Bethlehem, Judah, went to dwell in the country of Moab, and he and his wife and his two sons. Okay? So, tama katag. Muna ang settings ang sininga story. So in the days of the judges, prior to the period sa of the kings of Israel, may ara famine in the land of Judah. Kag ini nga family masapwa naton, a family of four leave Bethlehem to dwell in Moab. Ang Bethlehem makita naton located in 5 miles south sang Jerusalem, birthplace ni David kini Jesus. Ang Moab naman located east sa Dead Sea, no? Isa na nga masapwa natun. Kag ining Moab, mga descendants ini ni Lot nga na-record sa Genesis 19 verse 36 to 37 nga nagasiling, "Thus both the daughters of Lot were with child by their father. The firstborn bore a son and called his name Moab. He is the father of the Moabites to this day." So you see ang background sining story abyan utod sa Ginoo. And sometimes enemies, friends of Israel ang ining mga Moabites. All right? Now, proceed kita sa Ruth 1 verse 2. Makita natin diri ang family. Kita natin ang setting. Nga sa diin, ang famine, amo ang nag-prompt sa ilang journey. Klaro dira sa verse 1, sa Ruth chapter 1, verse 1. Subong, sa verse 2, sa Ruth chapter 1, makita man natin diri, the name of the man was Elimelech. The name of his wife was Naomi. And the names of his two sons were Mahlon and Chilion. Ephratites of Bethlehem, Judah, and they went to the country of Moab and remained there. So ang family nga makita naton diri, tama katag sa verse 2, nga si Elimelech amo ang amay, si Naomi amo ang asawa, kay ilang duha ka bata amo si Mahlon kag si Chilion. Ang ining Ephratites, Bethlehem was also known as Ephrah. Okay, tama nakaklaro sa Genesis 35:19 kag Micah 5:2. 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Okay? Perhaps indicating a lack of faith in God who made provision for when His children became impoverished. Atong cross-reference nila amo ang Leviticus 25:35. So, amuni ang masapwa natin ang settings ang sining story. A faithful sojourn in Moab. Nakikita na ito ang the setting, the family, kag ilang na pag-move. Okay? Na-prompt ini by the famine. Kanon, makita man natin ang kamatayon. Hindi lang ang famine nag-prompt sa ilang journey, but death strikes 3 times according sa passage. Look at verse 3. Then Elimelech, Naomi's husband, died, and she was left and her 2 sons. So, tama katag nga napatay ang husband ni Naomi, amo si Elimelech, kag leaving Naomi a widow with 2 sons. Sa rabbinic tradition, nagasuggest ini nga iyang kamatayon was punishment for greed or having forsaken his homeland. Amula sa ang sa rabbinic tradition. Karon si Malon kag si Chilon nang asawa ini sila sang mga babayi sa Moab. Makita naton sa verse 4 nga nagasiling, now they took wives of the women of Moab, kay patay na milang tatay, ang asawa sila, and the name of the one was Orpha, and the name of the other, Ruth, and they dwelt there about 10 years. So, si Malon married kay Ruth, si Chilon married kay Orpha. So, tama inakatag. Look at verse 10. Moreover, Ruth, the Moabites, the widow of Malon, I have acquired as my wife to perpetuate the name of the dead through his inheritance, that the name of the dead may not be cut off from among his brethren and from his position at the gate. You are witnesses this day. So such marriages abyan, utod sa Ginoo, makita natin diri ang a very thrilling na story sa ining sa kabuhi ni Ruth, no? Kag katahom sang plano sa Ginoo. 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Now, again, nagtinir ini sila, kinamana sila, nang asawa sila ining kabataan ni Naomi, si Malon kag si Chilon, and they live in Moab about 10 years according sa passage. Karon, look at verse 5. Si Malon kag si Chilon, na ano naman? Napatay. Sa verse 5, then both Malon and Chilon also died. So the woman survived her 2 sons and her husband. Sa liwat, ang rabbinic tradition nag-suggest it was because of leaving Judah and their marriages. Leaving Naomi, a widow, and childless, which she took as divine judgment against her. Okay? Gin-mention gini sa verse 13 sa Book of Ruth, kag verse 20 kag verse 21. Ari ang kamaturan nga makita natun. Siling sa verse 13, would you wait for them till they were grown? Would you restrain yourselves from having husbands? No, my daughters, for it grieves me very much for your sakes that the hand of the Lord has gone out against me. Grabe ini ang paghambal ni Naomi sa ining nabilin ng mga asawa, no, sa iyang kabataan, amo si Malon kag si Chilon, kay napatay man sila. 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Nagprompt ini tungod sang famine. So sa ilang nga pag-move, instead they found graves. Napatay sila. So ang bereaved of her husband and 2 sons, ini si Naomi gives thought to return her homeland. That is why grabe iyang pagbilin-bilin diri ni Naomi sang iyang mga in-laws, no? 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Very exciting nga tama ang story sa Book of Ruth. 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
3: 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Ang inyo adlaw-adlaw nga pagbasa sa Biblia sa Iligaynon, kaupod ang The Bar Audio Bibles nga nagahatag sang pulong sang Dios sa tingog nga mahangpan kag maintindihan sang tagsa-tagsa.